surface of the world.

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You'll go down there and try and pick up a grandma from the United States who came over for a summer vacation to eat a waffle and buy some Lay's to take home to make a tablecloth. 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
1: Yes, it sure is.
0: Well, the grandma is rising. She smells like the cheese in the bathroom. A body of odor to isolate Belgium. And also the Nevada, the oil in patches all over Atlantis, Atlantis, Atlantis. Yo, Atlantis. 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

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Here's the rules and regulations. 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

Brent, Tommy Myers, Ed Mann, Chad Wagner, Marty Michaels, Scott Dennis, Steve Vai. Thanks for coming to the show tonight.

Howdy, folks. All right, folks, here's the deal. I'm going to get myself tuned up, and then I'll introduce the band to you, and then we'll play you one hell of a show, ladies and gentlemen.

thrifty drugstore buying some silver fingernail polish. Howie, someone has just asked me whatever happened to Howie. Howie is next to Mark somewhere. The name of this song, in response to a rapidly diminishing number of requests, is Cosmic Debris.

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0: price of meat has just gone up, and Jeff's lyrics have just gone down.
1: Look here, brother, who you jiving with that cosmic dipper?
0: Now is that a real poncho, or is that a Sears poncho? 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

0: Duke's.
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0: It's Duke's that? Luggage.
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say. Hey, ladies and gentlemen, I'd like to welcome you to the brand new Bruce Fowler Show, featuring Napoleon Murphy Brock and Koi Koi What a Joy, featuring and all the equipment men are going to come out along with the pilot of the plane. Personally carries my guitar, originally sold nationally at $9.95. Now available to you. Remember, the white zone is for guitar players only. And your mama.

And I'm sure you recognize the Farfisa organ as the closest thing that we can get to an accordion, but there's only one thing that rivals the accordion for abject sentimental sensitivity, and that, ladies and gentlemen, is the trombone itself. The trombone is eminently suited to this type of music, and here we have brought to you at no small expense, ladies and gentlemen, direct from Venus, Bruce Fowler, who will play for you something that you will forget immediately.

roads are so highly lubricated. But, as if that weren't enough, we have brought to you tonight a farfisa, a trombone, a bebop guitar, a trumpet. We have brought to you George Duke's keyboard nimbleness. But we can't let you go without being worked over by Napoleon Murphy Brock. Napoleon, give them the tenor sax man's dream right now.

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0: done that they would freak out in Washington, D.C. AC/DC, ba-ba-ba, AC/DC, ba-ba-ba, AC/DC, ba-ba-ba, AC/DC, ba-ba-ba. Excuse me, Dick, but I remember Tutu, I remember Tutu, I remember Tutu, we had a swimming pool. I remember Tutu, I remember Tutu, I remember Tutu, we had some water for the swimming pool. And we thought it couldn't happen here. We thought it couldn't happen, but Susie.
1: Yes?
0: Susie Cream Cheese.
1: What is it?
0: This is the voice of your conscience, honey. And I just want to check one thing out with you.
1: What is it?
0: Susie Cream Cheese, my dearest, my darling. What's got into you?

I watched the riot. I seen the cops out on the street. I watched them throwing rocks and stuff and choking in the heat. I listened to reports about the whiskey passing around. I seen the smoke and fire and the market burning down.

to making another quilt, so if you have donations still warm, send them up here. They'll be greatly appreciated. Start up a song from the show from their guitar album. The name of the song is Heavy Duty Judy.

Baltimore, our service center, service chains, whether it's closing, then they shoot the nozzle of the sunset yellow nozzle of the nozzle of the sunset yellow nozzle and they beat him on the head with a loaf of bread. And then they beat him again, and then they say, where'd she go? Did you know that Al Malkin is down there right now looking for a virgin with nice bread and a guy with a wizard hat on?

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Thanks for coming to the show. Hope you like it.

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1: is yours.
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But no, no, we're not going to do that. 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You guys, let me say this about that. You guys are hot tonight, and so therefore, verily I say unto you, there will be more enforced recreation here tonight. That's right, you heard right. We're not going to stop playing. We're going to keep on playing. Oh God, it's so exciting. I don't know how you can stand it. However, the next thing we're going to play is a little bit on the sedentary side. So if you're standing up, just relax, because I'm sure this song has no, well, it has no dancing appeal. It's a little bit on the

Steve and his time to come back. Maybe by then we'll have the balcony fixed. Good night.

Good evening, ladies and gents. Welcome to the Mothers of Invention program for Abidance 1975, which features Napoleon Murphy Brock on tenor sax and lead vocals. The dynamic and partially sequined Andre Lewis on keyboards and things that he blows later in the show. Little skinny Terry Ted Bozio on drums and abject moderation this evening, ladies and gentlemen. And Roy Ralph Moldman

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This one has, in this particular song, it's got a dog sucking on some vital part of your mother. And she likes it a lot. The name of this song is Dirty Love.

everybody here in this audience tonight is interested in one thing. I know this to be true because I found it. Because I'm so wise and highly evolved and everything, I know that all over the world people are interested in only one thing, and that is erotic gratification in one form or another. And that's why we're here tonight to provide vast amounts of transcendental erotic gratification, even in such a place as Providence, Rhode Island. So we're going to gradually build you up into a semi-erotic frenzy with songs that deal with the delicate subject of the boy-girl relationship in contemporary America. Now here's a little mild one, this is a little cheesy one that we have to begin with. It's old and everything, but I'm sure you'll be able to get the message. The name of this song is How Could I Be Such a Fool?

Now that's Bobby's problem right there, you know, that he got his fly French and everything in here in that song. But it's a newer piece of material. This one hasn't even been released on an album. It's also a boy-girl situation song. Tender love sort of a theme. The name of the song is Honey, and this does mean you. Honey, don't you want a man like me?

about a real guy that's operating out of the Midwest. They caught him. Maybe you heard about him. It was written up in Police Gazette and all of the other important magazines. It's been in the papers. What this guy does is he puts on a ski hood and gets a little briefcase that's got an enema bag in it. And he's got a pistol and he's got a thermometer. And then he sneaks into the homes of college-educated women and at gunpoint ties them up and makes them lie down on their tummy. And then he goes in the bathroom with his old mask and everything and he fills up the bag with hot water. And just when they least expect it, he sneaks up on him and it's going in, it's going right on in there. Hey. Anyway. Yeah, he pumps those savage little college-educated women up with his terrible hot water and then lets them poot it out later. And then he tightens up his hood a little bit and then runs out. Well, they caught him. The guy's name is Michael Kenyon. He's going to trial. You'll probably be reading some more about it because the important constitutional issue at hand here is, does it constitute rape if you go after a college-educated woman with an enema somewhere in the Midwest? And they might have a little trouble proving that. Some people have maintained that it is rape with a foreign object, but then again, if you can buy this foreign object at the Rexall drugstore, what's the difference? The name of this song is the Illinois Animal Bandit, and it goes like this.

0: You're under arrest. And the judge will have him for a special guest. The DA will order a secret test. And ram his pudgy little thumb in the side of his vest. Pull out a call, you for the jury folks. That's you. And the judge will say,
1: no poo-poo jokes.
0: They'll drag in the bandit for all to see, saying, don't nobody ever have to see. Screaming hot soapy water in the first degree. And the bandit might say,

notice how deftly he plugs in this instrument, this unnamed electronic instrument. Notice how deftly that he puffs on the little plastic tube that comes out of the instrument, as if it had some pseudo-scientific meaning when the air went into the box with the keys on it. Now just keep your eye on Andre right now. Now what did I tell you?

Napoleon Murphy Brock on tenor sax and lead vocals, ladies and gentlemen. The dynamic Andre Lewis on keyboards. Let's skate Terry Ted Bozio on drums. Roy Ralph, Mole Man, Guacamole Estrada on bass. Thank you very much for coming to the concert tonight. We sincerely hope that you enjoyed it, Andrew.

0: What's the matter, brother?
1: Come on, brother, you can make it up.
0: Get it together, brother. Just like a policeman. Come on, brother.

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As my guru once told me, and I'll always remember these words when my guru turned to me that day. He told me the same thing they told me when I went to Scientology. And what he said was, he said, that'll be $15.

0: All right, this is the big one. 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Help me out. You know what I mean? This is the, you know, it's all that coffee and stuff. Okay, ready? Everybody who knows the words, sing along.
1: Ready?
0: She was a lovely sort, just a little too short. Her jokes were dumb and her favorite sport was hockey in the winter.
2: He was duly impressed and was quick to suggest any sport with a pop had to beep out the best as he jabbed his elbow in it. Lonely went off to where the music was soft. The candles were drippy. They saw a real hippie who delivered their dinner. The rice was brown. Soon they found that the crowd around that had jammed the room, well, it seemed to be getting thinner. Honey, honey, hey, baby, don't you want a man like me? Honey, honey, hey, baby, don't you want a man like me? Honey, honey, hey, baby, don't you wanna? Baby, don't you wanna? Court. She wouldn't kiss him. He tried to ignore it, but it made him angry. He called her a slut, a pig, and a whore, a bitch, and a cunt. And she slammed the door in a petulant frenzy.
3: Petulant frenzy. 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

0: see. 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Now here, but see, this is a little bit different, ladies and gents, because you and me are friends, and I played here before, and I fucked up before, so what's the difference? So we're going to take some chances here and try something that's never been done. That is to say, we're going completely Avanti for a moment here. This section of the show is going to feature Tommy Mars, and we're going to leave Tommy to his own devices. This can often lead to trouble, but we're going to take a stab at it tonight. Tom, it's all yours. Start off with whatever you want, and we'll fill in the blanks, okay? What key are you gonna hit?
1: Q.
0: Q, okay, in Q. Ready? 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
0: 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Here you go. 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

0: Serious chain. 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
1: Why, baby, it's you.
0: And you don't even know it.

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garbage, the sewage, the rubbers, the napkins, your ethos, your pathos, your cornhole, and your flagpole. 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

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From 200 Motels.

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And Steve Vai. 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
1: New York City.
0: Paradiso.
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0: Club Voom Voom.
2: Smats, Austria.
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0: The Navy Club.
4: San Antonio, Texas.
0: The Whiskey A Go Go.
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0: Yes. Manses, Kansas City.
2: New York City.

0: not just anybody. 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They want a guy from a group with a big hit single in the charts.
1: Yeah, we do.
2: Funny you should mention it. Our new single made the charts this week with a bullet. With a bullet. 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

0: hair-lipped girlfriend here had to have it with a hot 7-Up bottler. 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I mean, what's the deal, honey?
1: All that's,
0: come on, baby.
1: All that's,
0: you really want to loosen up, don't you?
1: All that's true, Howie.
0: I'm hot for you, honey.
1: And sometimes I even dig it with a jack-in-the-box ring job. But we are not groupies, and don't you ever forget that.
0: But I want some action. I mean, I want a steaming, succulent, slimy, juicy, runny, ever-widening hole with a teenage girl attached to it. 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
1: Howie, I've been...

0: That's me! 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My rump hairs long for your sweet love, whether you like it or not! Can't you tell, darling?
1: Oh, that tit. Oh, Howie, I'd do anything for such a succulent pop star of a man. Picture it. B-jobs. Oh. Knotted nylons. Bamboo canes.
0: No!
1: Beef jerky. No! Ice cubes.
0: Wow!
1: Mazola oil.
0: No!
1: And or including an electric pony harness. Air-cooled. Howie, all this and more. All this and more.
0: I can't stand it. Please give it to me right here in the car. Oh, please, give me the pony harness.
1: Not until you sing me your big hit record. And I want to hear the bullet, too.
0: What?
1: You see, Howie, I have a problem.
2: Would you like to talk about it?
1: Well, I can't come. I can't come unless you sing me your big hit record. You know the record, Howard, the one. Howard, I'd do anything if you sang me the record. I'd tear down all my pictures of Robert Plant. I'd tear down all my pictures. Oh, no.
3: Mud Shark.
1: Carmen at Peace. I tear down all my pictures.
3: Chuck Negron.
1: Sing me the record. Sing me the bullet. Two.
3: The bullet?
1: The bullet!
2: What did you say the bullet?
1: I said the bullet!
2: Ainsley, answer me. Did he say the bullet?
4: Yes.
2: Frank, did he say the bullet?
3: Mohammed's.
2: Always an intelligent answer from the lead.
1: Bullet! And I want to hear the record, Howie. And I mean, you ain't getting nowhere unless you sing me that record. And you know the record I mean. The one all of them love. The one, Howie, sing that fucking record or you ain't getting in nowhere. And I want to hear the fucking bullet, too.
2: The bullet?
1: The bullet! The bullet! The part that gets me the hottest, Howard, sing it, dammit! Sing the fucking record!
5: Do you know what the bullet is? You know on the charts where they list the albums, a bullet on the chart denotes that the album has sold more, it moved 10 points on the chart in 1 week. It's a hot selling item, and it's marked with a little red thing shaped like a bullet by the side of the chart. And to continue now,
2: the
1: sing
2: bullet!
1: The bullet!

Okay, baby, bend over and spread 'em. Here comes my bullet.

0: wonder what it would sound like if Dr. John the Night Tripper sang this song.
1: Green, green, gumbo, yeah, yeah.
0: Should be green, green, gumbo, wino.

They call me Dr. John. 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Got my satchel gree-gree in my hand. We take all the stamped out hippies way down the bayou. I'm the last of the best, known as a gree-gree man. And my women say,

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receding was paid for.

0: the Sanzini School of Broadcast. That's right. From the Malmute Lounge of the Fillmore East, it's Marumpires, long for your love, whether you like it or not, in the presence of the Lord and Savior.
1: We had a request earlier on in the evening for Jeff Simmons to play a bass solo. I would like to, because the last time Jeff Simmons played a bass solo here at the Fillmore, he really did a good bass solo, but nobody paid any attention to it. So this is a rerun.
2: Hit it. Instant replay.

0: them to you, and you can just imagine that they're going over the song. He says, "I'm a little pimp with my hair gassed back, a pair of khaki pants, and my shoes shine black." That's the first verse. It goes on like that over and over again from there.
1: I'm going to start it again.
2: Yeah. Yeah.

Being such an asshole. With the lies so big. Planet of the baritone women. Any kind of pain. Jesus thinks you're a jerk. Song of Mr. Green Jeans. Florentine Hogan. Andy. Tinker Rhodes. Then an intermission. And then we come back and we play Eat That Question. Black Napkins. Charlena. Dupree's Paradise. Markson's Chicken. City of Tiny Lights. Pound for a Brown. The Torture Never Stops. Keep It Greasy. Cruising for Burgers. Sofa. True Slut. And Whipping Post. Yes, that's right. 23 big ones, ladies and gentlemen. No repeats.

Ike Willis, ladies and gentlemen. Mike Kinnear. Walt Fowler. Bruce Fowler. Paul Carman. Albert Wayne. Kirk McGettrick. Chad Wackerman. Now this is a special case, ladies and gentlemen. Get that spotlight over here. This is Ed Mann. Ed had a tragic experience a few moments ago. One of the loyal fans in the audience came up and treated him like a war criminal because he fucked up the lick on Dickie Such an Asshole way back when, who knows, several weeks ago. But the people who come to these shows listen so carefully to every little detail that this man was deeply offended by Ed's performance. So to make sure that he gets his money's worth tonight, we're going to dwell on it for a few moments now and have Ed actually practice, kind of warm up for that big lick that happens in Dickie Such an Asshole. We're going to rehearse it right now. Ready? Just do it as a solo. Here we go. Such an Asshole, the song that contains that mysterious little lick that we just rehearsed so profusely. Are you ready?

0: magic number.
1: FBI.
0: Call the magic number.
1: FBI.

But you know I get so excited when that boy came in over there. And have no private conversations nowhere in the universe. This is

0: this right here. Make this perfectly clear. Let me tell you about this right here. You know you put me in office. You must have wanted me in office. I did you no harm. You stand 25 teams. Hey, I can't remember what happened to the rest of the words either. Yeah. Hey. Don't know what ain't been there. Don't know what happened to the rest. Lost a game to a friend.
1: There's just one thing I wanna know about.

heavenly mission, a nation in rapture, by pure superstition. 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

0: this one. I don't know why. He's the best, of course, of all others. Some rock and it on.
1: Where's my microphone? Oh, there it is, sorry. From the dirt.
0: Is that you, Bob? Want to go to a rehearsal, Bob?
1: What's that?
0: Want to go to a rehearsal, Bob?
1: I think we're here.
0: Chris! And it's a rain.

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That sounds like a rehearsal. What are we gonna do?

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I feature my hurt. 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

Bruce, Bruce, Bruce, Bruce, Bruce, Bruce, Bruce, Bruce, Bruce, Bruce, Bruce, Bruce, Bruce, Bruce, Bruce, Bruce, Bruce, Bruce, Bruce, Bruce, Bruce, Bruce, Bruce, Bruce, Bruce, Bruce, Bruce, Bruce, Bruce, Bruce, Bruce, Bruce, Bruce, Bruce, Bruce, Bruce, Bruce, Bruce, Bruce, Bruce, Bruce, Bruce, Bruce, Bruce, Bruce, Bruce, Bruce, Bruce, Bruce, Bruce, Bruce, Bruce, Bruce, Bruce, Bruce, Bruce, Bruce, Bruce, Bruce, Bruce, Bruce, Bruce, Bruce, Bruce, Bruce, Bruce, Bruce, Bruce, Bruce, Bruce, Bruce, Bruce, Bruce, Bruce, Bruce, Bru

Willis, Mike Keneally, Walt Fowler, Bruce Fowler, Paul Parfit, Albert Wayne, Kevin Metrick, Sean Wackerman, Ed Mann, Robert Martin, Scott Tahuna, Honus. Thank you very much. You're going to be so, and good night.

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Two.

Hello there. Welcome to the show, which features Ike Willis, Mike Keneally, Walt Fowler, Bruce Fowler, Paul Carmen, Albert Wing, Kurt McGedrick, Chad Wackerman, Ed Mann, Robert Martin, and Scott Tunis. Well, let me tell you what's going to happen tonight, folks. I am making the assumption that English comprehension in this audience is at a very high degree. And therefore, we will play an assortment of new songs that we didn't play in other places because they didn't know what the fuck we were talking about. And so, we'll get to them in a moment, but meanwhile, we would like to dedicate tonight's proceedings to the legendary Ole Liskar. Stand up, Ole. A unique gentleman, to say the least. And we hope that Ole will especially appreciate this show tonight. But before we go to the new material, folks, we're going to start with something older. From Joey's Garage. A song called Packard Goose.

0: It's me, the girl from the bus. Remember the last tour? Well, information is not knowledge.
1: You.
0: Knowledge is not wisdom.